0: I wanted to share with you the love of God.
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0: Hotline by Whiteheart on the Christian Mix. I'm reminded of a true story of a man who started writing one thank you note a day. And over time, his joy and even his relationships were transformed by simple gratitude. That's the power of noticing God's grace right where you are. So stay encouraged. Your next right step can be small and still full of hope. 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
1: Did you hear about the donkey who wandered into a ritzy neighborhood and died on the lawn of one of the fancy houses? The sanitation department came to take the carcass away, and the wife told them instead to put it in the upstairs bath. My husband always comes home and asks, "What's new?" she said. And this evening, I have something to tell him. Boy, will he be surprised. When was the last time you surprised an unbeliever with something you've done or said? Do it when they have questions, have an answer. Dead donkeys, as it were, create questions. I'm Steve Brown. You think about that. Share what you just heard with a friend. 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
2: 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But the man who walks with God, studies the scripture, and puts them into practice can discover God's secrets for having the best marriage possible.
3: If you'd like to learn more, go to everymanawarrior.com. 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

Good evening. That was Mighty God by Gary McSpadden, reminding us who holds every moment. Thank you for spending part of your evening with the Christian Mix. I truly hope you're doing well tonight and feeling seen, loved, and encouraged right where you are. The Bible gives this quiet promise of hope. For thou art my hope, O Lord God, from Psalm 71, verse 5. That kind of hope steadies the heart on the busy days and the lonely ones, because it rests in who God is, not how we feel. And this next song leans right into that truth. Here's Perfectly by Micah Tyler on the Christian Mix.

Classics that still stir your soul. Hits that lift your day. The Christian Mix, where the classics of yesterday meet the hits of today in hope and joy.

0: Sliding out of that one from Johnny's Cafe and John Fisher tonight. So good. Such a classic reminder of steady faith on a Wednesday evening as everything starts to slow down a bit. Some days a song like that feels like a deep breath, doesn't it? And it kind of makes room for hope again. After the break, we'll carry that hope forward with Joy Comes in the Morning by Baylor Wilson. A perfect next step if you need that promise spoken over your evening on The Christian Mix.
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1: 2 Corinthians is a great passage of Scripture. It reminds us about the comfort we find in God. It says, He is the God of all comfort, who comforts us in all our troubles, so that we can comfort those in any trouble with the comfort we ourselves receive from God. When another person is hurting, we have words of life we can give because we know Jesus. Because we know how He has helped us during our times of trouble, we can comfort others when they're suffering. People often suffer privately, on the inside. My friend, let's be mindful that we live in a hurting world who needs Jesus. Let's give an extra dose of kindness, and let's be sure to share the comfort of God with those around us.
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0: That was Mandisa with Waiting for Tomorrow, bringing some hope, some joy right there. I love how that song reminds us that even when life feels stuck, God is already in our tomorrow, and His hope is not on hold. Philippians says, "The God who began a good work in you will carry it on." So even on the hard days, you're not starting over alone. We're going to keep that hope going after the break with a powerful classic, Jesus from David Meese, right here on The Christian Mix.
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2: Do I matter at all? Do I make a difference in anyone's life? Does anyone care? When the answer seems like no and life seems bleak, remember that God says, "You are precious and honored in my sight." Do you really feel precious to God? Do you feel honored? Even if you don't, you truly are. When we face difficulties in life, we might be tempted to doubt that we matter. But these difficulties are purposeful. God can use them to produce in us qualities that could be learned in no other way. Remember that you are of great value to Him, and He wants the very best for you. Don't forget, He says, "You are precious and honored in my sight, and I love you."
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That was What Life Would Be Like from Big Daddy Weave, bringing some hope into this Wednesday evening on The Christian Mix. If you love those classic moments of grace and song, make some time for The Classic Cafe with Hugh Evan, weekdays from 12 to 1 Central, serving up CCM from the 70s and 80s that still hits the heart. More joy on the way right now with Northbound and Dancing in the Aisles on The Christian Mix.

0: Moving on, Praise God by John Reddick on the Christian Mix. I'm thinking of the church in Nashville that lost their building in a storm, but the very next Sunday, they met in a parking lot and still sang about God's goodness. One member said, "We lost a roof, not our hope." And that kind of steady trust is what keeps us going. That's why I'm grateful we get to keep your heart filled with hope and more of your favorite Christian music coming up. Stay right here, because next up, we're reaching back with a classic from Michael and Stormy O'Martin on The Christian Mix.
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2: For the Son of Man has come to seek and to save that which was lost. 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Now, that's a good testimony if it's the truth when you give it. He didn't come to the door and say that I'm going to do better. He came to the door and he said, I'm changed. I'm a new man. I'm going to do differently than I've ever done before. I'm turning to the Lord Jesus Christ as my Savior. Jesus had been to his house, and you can always tell the house Jesus has been to. It'll be different. You can tell the heart Jesus has entered. It'll be different.
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0: I Am by Jenny Owens on the Christian Mix. You know, Jenny lost most of her sight as a child, but she kept writing music, finished college, and went on to win multiple Dove Awards. Her story reminds us that when life feels dark, God can still open doors we never saw coming. If He can lead her steps, He can guide yours today, too. Stay right here for more of your favorite Christian music coming up, because next, we've got Stars Go Dim on the Christian Mix.
1: 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The word duty was a bit more familiar in 1910 when the Boy Scouts was founded than it is today. The Bible uses the word duty in the sense of obligation. It talks about obligations of kings, of priests, of husbands to their wives, and of people toward God. 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
3: When life gets tough,
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3: 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The classics of yesterday, the hits of today. The Christian Mix

That was Love the Lord from Lincoln Brewster. And what a great way to lift the night to God together. Thanks for spending part of your night with the Christian Mix. I hope wherever you are, you're feeling held, encouraged, and reminded you're not walking this alone. The Bible says, "For we are saved by hope." That's Romans 8:24 in the King James Version. And that kind of hope reaches right into the middle of an ordinary day and quietly steadies the heart. This next track weans into that same promise that we are loved and not forgotten. Here is Love from We Are Messengers on the Christian Mix.

0: That was 10th Avenue North with Healing Begins. Such a good reminder on a Wednesday night that God meets us right in the middle of the mess and starts his work from there. Some songs feel like a reset button for the heart, and that one always seems to bring the focus back to grace. And when you're already in that honest place with God, after the break, we'll stay in that same honest prayer, asking for strength in the struggle with Heaven Help Me by Zach Williams on The Christian Mix.
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3: I love this. Whenever my kids would ask the question on a long trip, I'd say, "Guys, we're never there. We're always here." They'd smile sometimes and try to argue the fact that, well, we'll be there sometime because we'll see Grandma and Grandpa and they're there. Some of my favorite childhood memories, though, are with my family traveling from state to state. My mom would read us books about the place that we were going, or we'd play the alphabet game, trying to find signs that match letters of the alphabet in order, or slug bug. While we're tempted to give our kids a mobile device, limit their time on it. Have some fun. 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

I'm Tony with you tonight, stacked with bold worship anthems and way back Christian classics that still light up the dark. Stay right here. This is the Christian Mix. The

0: When you need to hear from God, sometimes all he needs to use is just one song.
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0: That was the solid rock from Four Hymns, such a solid classic reminder of where our hope really stands on a Wednesday night. Some days that one feels like a deep breath, doesn't it? Steady, grounded, pointing us right back to Jesus. And from that firm foundation, we're about to bring in a lighter step of praise with Joyful by Dante Bo after the break, keeping that same hope but with a smile you can hear. Thanks for spending your night with the Christian Mix.
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2: Chris, the short-period comets, like Halley's Comet, can make only a few trips around the sun before they completely disintegrate. Yet there are a number of short-period comets. Obviously, to support a billions-of-years-old solar system, evolutionists need an inexhaustible supply of short-period comets. Thus, they had proposed a belt of comets called the Kuiper Belt orbiting the sun near Neptune. They had no evidence of such a zone of comets, but figured it must be there to salvage their theory. Well, now we have the telescopes and spacecraft able to search this zone, and we've found less than 4% of what they need. Thus, this dreamland of comets needed to salvage Big Bang ideas has been disproved. What hasn't been disproved is the creation story. That's the one that's given back in Genesis.
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3: God has not promised that we would not know difficulty. What He has promised is we will know ultimate victory. That's the reason that some of my favorite verses in Romans chapter 8 are verses 35 through 37 that ask a question: who shall separate us from the love of Christ? Shall tribulation or distress or persecution or famine or nakedness or peril or sword? As it is written, for thy sake we are killed all the day long. We are accounted as sheep for the slaughter. Nay, in all these things we are more than conquerors through Him that loved us. He doesn't say you're not going to have these things. Don't get the idea that somehow these things happen to those who don't love the Lord. You see, friend, He has promised never to leave us, never to forsake us, but He has not promised that we will never have difficulty.
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Sometimes.

0: That was Let It Be Love from Cindy Morgan, bringing that classic heart joy. Love that reminder that when we're not sure what to say or do, asking God to let it be love is always the right next step. Jesus doesn't just give us joy, he walks with us in it, even on the hard days. Some days, that truth is the only calm in the chaos, and it's enough. After the break, we'll keep that hope moving forward with Keep Going from Rachel Purcell on The Christian Mix.
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3: Hey, this is Daniel Britt, and here's what's new in Christian music this week. 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
3: Did you hear about the donkey who wandered into a ritzy neighborhood and died on the lawn of one of the fancy houses? The sanitation department came to take the carcass away, and the wife told them instead to put it in the upstairs bath. My husband always comes home and asks, "What's new?" she said. And this evening, I have something to tell him. Boy, will he be surprised. When was the last time you surprised an unbeliever with something you've done or said? Do it. When they have questions, have an answer. Dead donkeys, as it were, create questions. I'm Steve Brown. You think about that. Share what you just heard with a friend. Go to youthinkaboutthat.com.

0: God's creation. 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
1: I'm Tony, keeping you company tonight with powerful praise and those way back Christian classics you grew up on. Stay locked in, hearts open, Jesus loud. The Christian Mix.

0: That was Keep On Finding More from John Allen featuring Mac Brock, and what a reminder that God never runs out of grace for us. Psalm 46 tells us God is our refuge and strength, a very present help in trouble. Very present, not far off, not distracted, but right here in the middle of whatever you're facing today. When life feels heavy, you don't have to power through alone. You can rest in the one who holds you steady and knows exactly what you need. Some days that promise is the only reason we can take the next step, and that's okay. We're going to take a short break, and then we'll come back with Hold On from Connie Scott, a song that really matches this hope that you can keep hanging on because God's holding you. This is The Christian Mix.
1: Got a disease? Get out of camp. Speaking in reference to those with certain diseases, Leviticus 13:46 commands that as long as they have the sickness, they should dwell alone, outside of the camp. Does this practice make sense from a biblical perspective? Until the 18th century, much of the scientific community believed in the miasma theory, the idea that diseases and plagues were caused by poisonous air. As scientists began to understand diseases, they realized that you could actually contain many illnesses by keeping the sick isolated from the rest of the population. This health practice seems to have been followed by the ancient Israelites based on instruction from the God of the Bible. The keys to good health have been spelled out for thousands of years in the inerrant Word of God, and the key to eternal life can be found in those same pages. The answer is Jesus Christ. I'm David Reeves. Truly, the heavens declare the glory of God.
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3: Sometimes I talk too much. And even if I'm talking about good things, it's still better if I follow the advice of Proverbs 10:19. Don't talk too much, for it fosters sin. Be sensible and turn off the flow. Hey, this is Debbie Griffith. I know that the mouth that blesses, praises, and prays can also irritate, hurt, and harm. I remember a time I was home from college, and I was having a heated argument with my dad, who's an unbeliever, and I was just so frustrated, and I wanted to lash out and say something to prove my point, but from experience, I knew my brilliant but angry words would not change a thing. It's crazy, but I actually said out loud Proverbs 15:1, a gentle answer turns away wrath, but a harsh word stirs up anger. The argument stopped immediately as soon as I spoke the proverb. God had the last word. My prayer is always Psalm 19:14. May the words of my mouth and the thoughts of my heart be pleasing to God in every way, every day. For more encouragement in everyday matters, visit DebbieGriffith.com.
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You are the way from True Vibe, bringing that reminder of hope and direction right when we need it most. You're listening to The Christian Mix, the classics of yesterday, the hits of today. Some days a song like that feels like a deep breath, and this next one keeps that same heartbeat of grace and strength going. Let this be your soundtrack of renewal right now. Jeremy Camp with Revival on The Christian Mix. It takes

0: That was Right On Time from Yvette Luna. God is faithful. I love how that song reminds us that even when our hearts feel a little tired, God's hope doesn't run late. He sees you, He knows what you're carrying, and His timing is full of grace and joy for you today. Some days, that truth is exactly the deep breath we need. And that hope keeps going in our next song after the break, as Stephen Curtis Chapman sings Glorious Unfolding and points to the story God is still writing in your life. 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
1: This is Raising Godly Girls Minute with Patty Garibay of American Heritage Girls.
2: 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How can she embrace God's design for the body? 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But the best time to talk about your girl's body changes is before they come. Give her lots of face-to-face time to ask questions. She'll need the security of hearing from a woman who's walked this road ahead of her. In every chat, teach her about God's design so she can embrace each change in joy and have the peace of knowing she can work with her body rather than dread those changes.
1: We are all called to raise up the next generation of Christian leaders. You can learn more about empowering girls through the love of God at raisinggodlygirls.com.
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We've got powerful worship, sing-along favorites, and some way back Christian classics on the way this hour on The Christian Mix.

0: That was Kathy Tricoli with My Life is in Your Hands. Such a steady reminder that we are held, even on the days that feel anything but steady. Joy isn't about everything going right. It's knowing Jesus hasn't gone anywhere, even when life feels a little upside down. You can rest in that tonight. He's not letting go of you. And if you need a little extra hope spoken over your heart, after the break, we'll get to Promise Keeper from Hope Darst right here on The Christian Mix.
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2: A 2023 Harvard study reported that 3 out of 5 adults lack meaning or purpose for their lives. That's 60%. Your girl's path is different. In a home where God is daily worshiped, sought in prayer, and talked about, your girl will come away with a knowledge and trust in him that will not fade into meaninglessness. At the end of his life, King Solomon wrote the book of Ecclesiastes, where the Hebrew word hevel, or meaningless, appeared 38 times. A man who had everything under the sun he could ever want, wisdom, riches, power, and yet he considered it nothing compared to walking with God. Stay the course, parents. Bring your girl into adulthood knowing why she's here, to glorify and commune with the Lord of all.
1: Like what you've heard? Learn more about empowering girls through the love of God at raisinggodlygirls.com.
3: Harvard College was established in 1636. It was named for its first benefactor, John Harvard, a young minister who left his library for the purpose of training Puritan ministers. Harvard's early motto was Truth for Christ and the Church. It was stated that every student was to be plainly instructed that the main end of his life and studies was to know God and Jesus, which is eternal life, to lay Christ at the bottom as the only foundation of all sound learning and knowledge. Today, the foundation of learning at most universities is far from the faith of Christ. The unproven theories of Darwinian evolution are presented as fact. Universities, once based upon the infallibility of Scripture, now place their faith in the wisdom of man. The book of Genesis is not based on theory. 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I'm David Reeves. Truly, the heavens declare the glory of God.
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love how Larry Norman still speaks right into the moment we're in. If tonight feels heavy, remember, God's grace is steady, even when your thoughts are all over the place. Let this next track inspire your hope as we bring you For King and Country with What If I Told You? I'm sorry.

On the night you're falling all to pieces, you can bring your lonely heart to Jesus. What if I told you that I believe it?

0: That was DeGarmo and Key with All the Losers Win. Such a classic reminder that God loves turning what looks broken into something full of hope. On a quiet Thursday night like this, songs like that can feel like a reset button for the heart. Some nights we really need that kind of grace story. And after the break, we'll keep that honest, steady feel going with Hold Me Up from Andrew Rip and Jervis Campbell on The Christian Mix.
1: Hey, salvation doesn't give you joy, it makes it possible. In the old days, when they had payphones, a salesman called his wife from one. And after their conversation, he said goodbye and walked away from the phone when it rang. He thought that it was probably the operator telling him to put more change in the phone. Instead, the operator said, "Sir, I thought you would want to know that after you hung up, your wife said, 'I love you.'" If you get saved, don't leave until you get loved. If you hang up too soon, you'll be a pain. I'm Steve Brown. You think about that. Share what you just heard with a friend. Go to youthinkaboutthat.com.
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4: 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You can't see it, but it will connect you. Faith, find it. The Christian Mix, the classics of yesterday, the hits of today.

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Thanks for hanging out. Got powerful worship, fresh favorites, and some way back Christian classics that still hit the heart. Keep it right here on the Christian Mix.

0: just heard the Me Nobody Knows from Marilyn McCoo. Such a real reminder that God sees every hidden part of us. Psalm 34 says that the Lord is close to the brokenhearted and saves those who are crushed in spirit. That means right now, whatever you're carrying, you are not invisible to Him. He's not distant. He's right here in it with you. And He calls you valuable when no one else seems to notice. Sometimes that's the hope we need at the end of a long day, just to know we're fully seen and fully loved. We're going to take a short break, and when we come back, Money Can't Buy from Cochran and Company keeps that thought going, reminding us that the love and worth God gives are things no paycheck can earn and nothing can take away. 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

things that crumble into rust, that fade into the dust. I bought the lie that someday I would finally have enough.

That was Benny Hester with You Weren't Meant to Live Your Life Alone. Such a steady reminder that God really does place us in community. As one song of hope lands, another one rises. Some nights this music just feels like a deep breath. Up next, let this one pour grace over your heart. Living Water from Kane on the Christian Mix. The classics of yesterday, the hits of today.

0: That was Rescue Story from Zach Williams wrapping up. Such a strong reminder that Jesus really does step into our mess and pull us close when we call his name. If life feels heavy tonight, you're not alone, and there is real hope in knowing he hasn't lost track of you for a second. Sometimes that truth is the only thing that quiets the noise. After the break, we'll explore that same hope in relationships with If I Didn't Have You from Band Reeves coming up next.
1: Back to Genesis with Dr. John Morris, author and seminar speaker with the Institute for Creation Research. Dr. Morris, today's a heavy topic. Is there a scientific explanation for suicide bombers?
2: Chris, our world today is on edge because of a suicidal terrorist. Since evolution claims to be a theory of everything, there must be an evolutionary explanation for even this self-destructive behavior. And sure enough, some evolutionists are now saying that suicidal tendencies are a variation of an evolutionary adaptation that was previously useful in some evolutionary sense. Creationists just stand back and wonder how they can be so misguided, so deceived. The Bible says that man was created initially in a very good state, in the image of God. Yet when Adam rebelled against God's order, creation was permanently distorted, and now we live in a world dominated by sin's ruinous effects. Chris, so you see, what began back in Genesis continues today, even with suicidal bombers.
1: Thanks, Dr. Morris.
3: When I feel discouraged and I'm not sure what to do, there's a verse in Proverbs that encourages my heart.
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3: Proverbs 21:21 says, "The one who pursues righteousness and faithful love will find life, righteousness, and honor." To chase after righteousness and love, what great wisdom. 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We should be looking for what is pleasing to God and what will bring glory to Him. When we do this, my friend, He gifts us with life, righteousness, and honor. When you feel discouraged and you're not sure what to do, do the next right thing with a heart full of love.
4: 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Music with a message.
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Dave here with you. Thankful we get to do this together. Big worship anthems, way back classics that still hit the heart. All in this next hour on The Christian Mix.

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3: 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People should know that we had a miracle.
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0: Good things are happening. The Christian Mix. 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

0: That was power from We Are Messengers. Such a strong reminder that God's strength fills in all the gaps where ours runs out. If your joy feels a little thin right now, you're not alone, and you're not stuck there. Scripture says, "The joy of the Lord is our strength," which means your circumstances don't get the final word. Jesus does. Sometimes that joy starts small, like a quiet song in the background, but it grows as we rest in Him. After the break, a classic on the way with Valerie from Sweet Comfort Band on The Christian Mix.
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2: Everyone has been touched either directly or indirectly by some form of victimization. And this means all of us are in a position now, or will be in a position, to help another person become an overcomer. You will be able to travel this road with someone dear to you. God heals the broken heart when you give Him all the pieces. He mends our minds. He counts our tears. He empowers us to rise above abuse and to become all He created us to be. Psalm 34:18 says, "The Lord is close to the brokenhearted and saves those who are crushed in spirit."
1: This Hope Minute was brought to you by Hope for the Heart. 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

So you catch me when I fall, right? And you hear me when I call crying. And you fix me when I'm broke, right? And that's all I need to know.

Zoe girl there with beautiful name on this Thursday night. Such a grateful reminder of who we're singing to. And if you love those rich memories of classic Christian hits, make some space this weekend for Streets of Gold, Saturday from 12 to 2 p.m. Central Time. Perfect for a little joy in the middle of your day. Let's keep your night moving here on the Christian Mix with Wayne Watson and That's Not Jesus right now.

0: Praise You All the Same by Eric Nieder on The Christian Mix. That song reminds me of a woman in Texas who lost her job, started a tiny kitchen table baking business, and kept thanking God even when orders were slow. Within a year, her neighbors were lining up at the door, and now she donates bread every week to families in need. When we stay grateful in the dip, God quietly opens new doors. Stay with me. More of your favorite Christian music coming up, and some classic harmonies from the Imperials on The Christian Mix.
1: Now, what happens when you worry? Well, when you worry, you reach out into tomorrow, and you take tomorrow's difficulty and bring it into today. Well, God didn't give you grace for tomorrow's difficulty. Sufficient unto the day is the evil thereof. And so God says in His Word, as your days are, so shall your strength be. Deuteronomy chapter 33 and verse 25. As your days are, so shall your strength be. Well, what happens is this, that when you reach into tomorrow and you bring tomorrow's troubles, real or imaginary, and you cram them into today, you overload the circuit. I mean, you upset God's divine ecology. You see, worry doesn't take the sorrow out of tomorrow. It takes the strength out of today.
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3: Someone has said that a true friend is the best kind of mirror. A true friend is the one who is willing to describe your blemishes as well as your highlights. A true friend is honest. In other words, insofar as he is able to describe what he sees. But there is actually a better kind of mirror to use when we want to see who we are beneath the surface. And that is the Word of God. When we read the Bible, we see what God expects us to be, and the Holy Spirit shows us who we really are in comparison to that. 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

0: That was I Will Be Your Friend from Amy Grant. Such a gentle reminder that God places people in our lives so we don't have to walk through any of this alone. And even when it feels quiet or heavy, Jesus is still right there, closer than any friend. And that's where real peace settles in. Sometimes just knowing we're not forgotten lets your heart exhale a little. After the break, we'll keep that gratitude going with What an Awesome God from Phil Wickham on The Christian Mix.
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3: He said, therefore, a certain nobleman went into a far country to receive for himself a kingdom and to return. You see, he's gone back to heaven. He gets the kingdom from the Father, not from you and me. We don't vote him in. When he comes next time, we're told that he'll dash them in pieces with a rod of iron. Friends, he's not asking anybody to vote for him when he comes the next time. They'll either receive him or they'll be destroyed. That's the way it'll be next time. He came the first time as a Savior. Now he said he's gone away to receive a kingdom. And he called his 10 servants, delivered them 10 pounds, said unto them, occupy till I come. But his citizens hated him and sent a message after him saying, we'll not have this man to reign over us. And that's just about what the world is saying to him today. But that's not going to keep God from sending him to the earth.
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1: Scott Wesley Brown just has a way of pointing our hearts back to the steady faithfulness of God. If today feels a little heavy, remember His grace is still enough for every step you're taking. Let that vibe guide you as we dive into this next track from Stephen Curtis Chapman and Chris Jansen, America the Beautiful, coming up next. Well,

0: That was Denise Williams with We Sing Praises on a quiet Thursday night. Such a classic sound. And some days it really does feel like a deep breath of gratitude. Those simple words can stay in your head long after the song ends, and that's not a bad thing to fall asleep to. After the break, we'll stay in that same spirit of talking with God with When I Pray from Tate Butts here on The Christian Mix.
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2: A 2023 Harvard study reported that 3 out of 5 adults lack meaning or purpose for their lives. That's 60%. Your girl's path is different. 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At the end of his life, King Solomon wrote the book of Ecclesiastes, where the Hebrew word hevel, or meaningless, appeared 38 times. A man who had everything under the sun he could ever want, wisdom, riches, power, and yet he considered it nothing compared to walking with God. Stay the course, parents. Bring your girl into adulthood knowing why she's here, to glorify and commune with the Lord of all.
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Timeless classics, sing-along anthems, worship that lifts your heart. Stay right here with me on The Christian Mix.

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0: That was Dead Man Walking from Jeremy Camp. Love how that one points us back to grace. Thanks for spending part of your night here. Hope it's been gentle on your heart and you're finding a little rest and joy wherever you are. We'll take a short break, just a breath, and then it's back with the other side of the radio from Chris Rice.
1: Honestly, I think the best way to help yourself is by serving others. Hey, this is Debbie Griffith. I like working as a waitress at age 57 a few times a month. It's community and connection, and it helps me. When Mother Teresa was asked how she was able to minister to so many people, she replied, "I simply serve the person God puts in front of me. Love and serve the people God puts in front of you each day." I realized that if I wanted to be known and loved for who I am, I first had to be honest and vulnerable so I could fully share who I am with others. And I found that the part of you you're most afraid to share is more than likely the part others have been waiting with bated breath to see. To be seen vulnerably is a risk, but it's one worth taking because it allows others to be vulnerable too. Focus on the people God puts in front of you each day. You make a difference by taking the time to listen, serve, and connect with others every day. For more encouragement in Everyday Matters, visit DebbieGriffith.com.
2: Harvard College was established in 1636. It was named for its first benefactor, John Harvard, a young minister who left his library for the purpose of training Puritan ministers. Harvard's early motto was Truth for Christ and the Church. It was stated that every student was to be plainly instructed that the main end of his life and studies was to know God and Jesus, which is eternal life, to lay Christ at the bottom as the only foundation of all sound learning and knowledge. Today, the foundation of learning at most universities is far from the faith of Christ. The unproven theories of Darwinian evolution are presented as fact. Universities, once based upon the infallibility of Scripture, now place their faith in the wisdom of man. The book of Genesis is not based on theory. In the beginning, God created the heaven and the earth. I'm David Reeves. Truly, the heavens declare the glory of God.
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That was a classic from Andre Crouch and the Disciples, You Gave to Me. Such a good reminder that every good gift in our lives is pure grace from God. Thanks for letting the Christian Mix be part of your day and your story, wherever you're listening right now. I love how songs like that open our eyes to what God's already doing, and then some newer songs help us put fresh words to that same hope. Let's stay right there in that place of gratitude with Katie Nichol, I Found Jesus.

0: That was you from the afters. Such a good reminder that God sees you, knows you, and still calls you His. Joy isn't just about having a perfect day. It's knowing that even in the middle of the mess, Jesus is steady and right beside you. Some days, that truth is the only thing that keeps the heart calm and the mind quiet. After the break, we'll keep that hope going with We All Need Jesus from Danny Gokey featuring Corin Hawthorne right here on The Christian Mix.
1: Someone has said that a true friend is the best kind of mirror. A true friend is the one who is willing to describe your blemishes as well as your highlights. A true friend is honest. In other words, insofar as he is able to describe what he sees. But there is actually a better kind of mirror to use when we want to see who we are beneath the surface. And that is the Word of God. When we read the Bible, we see what God expects us to be, and the Holy Spirit shows us who we really are in comparison to that. This is David Jeremiah encouraging you to get on the road to new life. 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
3: Now, what happens when you worry? Well, when you worry, you reach out into tomorrow and you take tomorrow's difficulty and bring it into today. Well, God didn't give you grace for tomorrow's difficulty. Sufficient unto the day is the evil thereof. And so God says in His Word, as your days are, so shall your strength be. Deuteronomy chapter 33 and verse 25, as your days are, so shall your strength be. Well, what happens is this, that when you reach into tomorrow and you bring tomorrow's troubles, real or imaginary, and you cram them into today, you overload the circuit. I mean, you upset God's divine ecology. You see, worry doesn't take the sorrow out of tomorrow. It takes the strength out of today.
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0: That was Learning to Believe from Mesa. Such a good reminder when your faith feels a little shaky. There's this promise in Isaiah 41 verse 10 where God says, "Do not be afraid, for I am with you. I will strengthen you and help you." I love that it doesn't say you have to be strong first. It says He will be the strength when you don't have it. So if tonight you're wondering how to keep believing, you're not doing that alone. Even in the questions, God is still steady, still close. We'll take a short break here, and when we come back, miracle power from We the Kingdom keeps that thread going, pointing right to the God who meets us in our weakness with His power. Stay with me. 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
1: Hey, salvation doesn't give you joy. It makes it possible. In the old days, when they had payphones, a salesman called his wife from one. And after their conversation, he said goodbye and walked away from the phone when it rang. He thought that it was probably the operator telling him to put more change in the phone. Instead, the operator said, "Sir, I thought you would want to know that after you hung up, your wife said, 'I love you.'" If you get saved, don't leave until you get loved. If you hang up too soon, you'll be a pain. I'm Steve Brown. You think about that. Share what you just heard with a friend. Go to youthinkaboutthat.com.
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2: A friend of mine was telling me about a middle school-aged boy he was working with. 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

Michelle Pillar there with He Rolled Away the Stone. Such a strong reminder of hope that reaches right into the late hours. You're with the Christian Mix, the classics of yesterday, the hits of today, walking you through the night with grace and a little bit of joy. Some songs just feel like a deep breath, and this next one keeps that feeling going. From Passion, this is Just That Good. On the Christian Mix, the classics of yesterday, the hits of today.

0: That was Hope Is What We Crave from 4 King & Country. And that title says so much, doesn't it? Hope is more than a feeling we chase. It's a person we can trust. In Jesus, hope isn't fragile. It's steady, even on the days that feel heavy. Maybe tonight you just need that gentle reminder. God has not forgotten you. He is still writing your story. After the break, we'll keep that theme going with Heaven Down Here from Megan Woods on The Christian Mix.
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2: Everyone has been touched either directly or indirectly by some form of victimization. And this means all of us are in a position now or will be in a position to help another person become an overcomer. You will be able to travel this road with someone dear to you. God heals the broken heart when you give Him all the pieces. He mends our minds. He counts our tears. He empowers us to rise above abuse and to become all He created us to be. Psalm 34:18 says, "The Lord is close to the brokenhearted and saves those who are crushed in spirit."
1: This Hope Minute was brought to you by Hope for the Heart. To learn more, go to hopeminute.org.
3: Got a minute for a good word? Here's Dr. J. Vernon McGee with Through the Bible.
4: He said, "Therefore, a certain nobleman went into a far country to receive for himself a kingdom and to return." You see, he's gone back to heaven. He gets the kingdom from the Father, not from you and me. We don't vote him in. When he comes next time, we're told that he'll dash them in pieces with a rod of iron. Friends, he's not asking anybody to vote for him when he comes the next time. They'll either receive him or they'll be destroyed. That's the way it'll be next time. He came the first time as a Savior. Now he said he's gone away to receive a kingdom. And he called his 10 servants, delivered them 10 pounds, said unto them, "Occupy till I come." But his citizens hated him and sent a message after him saying, "We'll not have this man to reign over us." And that's just about what the world is saying to him today. But that's not going to keep God from sending him to the earth.
3: Get more solid Bible teaching at Through the Bible, ttb.org.
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I'm Robin with you. 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

0: Moving out of that one from Avalon, always have, always will, such a good reminder on a Thursday morning that God's faithfulness isn't a someday thing. It's right here in the middle of whatever you're driving into today. And since we're already thinking about his steady love, it's a sweet move into Tender Hearts by Jeff Moore in the Distance, coming up right after the break, letting that same honesty keep working on us. Thanks for starting your morning in this goodness with the Christian Mix.
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That was Darlene Zach with Pray here on a Thursday morning. Such a good reminder to bring all of it straight to God. And when you're driving home later today, let Carrie Westbrook ride shotgun with you on the Christian Mix, weekday afternoons from 2 to 6 Central, keeping your heart anchored in Jesus while you're watching that clock. Right now, we'll keep the hope rolling with Jeremy Camp and These Days on the Christian Mix.

0: people that are lost. There is hope. Believe me, I'm the first to tell you. I know there's people that are hurting, that maybe don't have a place to live. Maybe they think, you know, I'm useless. You know what? That is not true. God is the answer for everything.
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0: That is Toby Mack with Move, Keep Walkin', reminding us that even when life feels heavy, we don't walk it out alone. Joy isn't pretending everything's perfect, it's knowing Jesus is right in the middle of the mess with us and giving us strength for one more step. If you're dragging a little today, just breathe and remember God's not done writing your story yet. And speaking of strength, up next after the break, we've got The Same Power from Michael W. Smith, right here on The Christian Mix.
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1: Proverbs 21:21 says, "The one who pursues righteousness and faithful love will find life, righteousness, and honor." To chase after righteousness and love, what great wisdom. The writer doesn't say we should chase after what feels good. The writer doesn't say we should chase after getting even with the person who hurt us. The writer says to chase after what is right and full of love. We should be looking for what is pleasing to God and what will bring glory to Him. When we do this, my friend, He gifts us with life, righteousness, and honor. When you feel discouraged and you're not sure what to do the next right thing with a heart full of love.
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0: That was Better Than I Know Myself from Andrus Blackwood and Company. And I love how that reminds us God understands every part of us. It makes me think of Psalm 139, where David basically says, Lord, you know me completely. God isn't surprised by your stress, your doubts, or that thing you're not proud of today. He knows you fully and loves you fully. Right now, not some future, more put-together version of you. So you really can exhale. You are fully seen and still fully held. We're going to take a short break, but stay with me, because on the other side, we'll keep this hope going with More and More of You from Selah. It's such an honest prayer for the God who already knows us to keep filling our lives with His goodness and joy. 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
1: Back to Genesis with Dr. John Morris, author and seminar speaker with the Institute for Creation Research. Dr. Morris, today's a heavy topic. Is there a scientific explanation for suicide bombers?
2: Chris, our world today is on edge because of a suicidal terrorist. Since evolution claims to be a theory of everything, there must be an evolutionary explanation for even this self-destructive behavior. And sure enough, some evolutionists are now saying that suicidal tendencies are a variation of an evolutionary adaptation that was previously useful in some evolutionary sense. Creationists just stand back and wonder how they can be so misguided, so deceived. The Bible says that man was created initially in a very good state, in the image of God. Yet when Adam rebelled against God's order, creation was permanently distorted, and now we live in a world dominated by sin's ruinous effects. Chris, so you see, what began back in Genesis continues today, even with suicidal bombers.
1: Thanks, Dr. Morris.
3: 1 Timothy 5:8 says that if a man does not provide for his own family, he has denied the faith and is worse than an unbeliever.
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That was This Is the Life from Phillips, Craig, and Dean. Such a good reminder of the everyday goodness God slips into our stories. 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And we're staying in that lane of gratitude and grace as we move into a classic that's carried a lot of faith through a lot of years from Sweet Comfort Band on The Christian Mix with I Love You With My Life, now playing.

0: Sliding out of Wayne Watson and here in this town on this Thursday morning. I love how that song feels like a quiet snapshot of where God has us right now, right where we actually live and work. And when you sit with that for a second, the next honest step is asking, okay, Lord, what are you changing in me? So after a short break, we're going there with Changed by Hannah Kerr, carrying that same real-life faith into the rest of your morning on The Christian Mix.
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Robin here with your soundtrack of hope. From Hands in the Air anthems to way back classics that shaped your faith. Stay with me and sing loud for Jesus on the Christian Mix.

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0: That was Priceless from For King and Country. And what a reminder that in Jesus, your worth isn't measured by mistakes or what anyone else says about you. God looks at you with so much love, and that's where real joy starts, knowing you are fully seen and still fully wanted. So if today's been a little heavy, you are still held, and you are still chosen. After the break, Rick Kuah is up with For the Love of God, right here on The Christian Mix.
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2: A 2023 Harvard study reported that 3 out of 5 adults lack meaning or purpose for their lives. That's 60%. Your girl's path is different. In a home where God is daily worshiped, sought in prayer, and talked about, your girl will come away with a knowledge and trust in him that will not fade into meaninglessness. At the end of his life, King Solomon wrote the book of Ecclesiastes, where the Hebrew word hevel, or meaningless, appeared 38 times. A man who had everything under the sun he could ever want, wisdom, riches, power, and yet he considered it nothing compared to walking with God. Stay the course, parents. Bring your girl into adulthood knowing why she's here, to glorify and commune with the Lord of all.
1: Like what you've heard? 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

That was New Song with Wonderful One easing us into this Thursday morning. Hope that truth is settling in deep for you right now. And hey, if you love hanging out in moments like this, make some room Saturday mornings, 9 a.m. to 12 p.m. Central for Elbert Collins. He's got such a grounded way of helping you start the weekend with some honest joy. All right, more goodness on the way as we keep rolling together on The Christian Mix with Stephen Curtis Chapman and Tell Me Right Now. What?

0: Evergreen by Rend Collective on the Christian Mix. You know, I was reading about a woman who started leaving simple thank you notes in her neighborhood, and before long, people she'd never met were writing notes back, sharing how it lifted their day. That tiny act of gratitude turned strangers into a little community of encouragement, and it reminds me how God uses even our smallest kindness to spread real joy. So stay close. 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
1: Honestly, I think the best way to help yourself is by serving others. Hey, this is Debbie Griffith. I like working as a waitress at age 57 a few times a month. It's community and connection, and it helps me. When Mother Teresa was asked how she was able to minister to so many people, she replied, "I simply serve the person God puts in front of me. Love and serve the people God puts in front of you each day." I realized that if I wanted to be known and loved for who I am, I first had to be honest and vulnerable so I could fully share who I am with others. And I found that the part of you you're most afraid to share is more than likely the part others have been waiting with bated breath to see. To be seen vulnerably is a risk, but it's one worth taking because it allows others to be vulnerable too. Focus on the people God puts in front of you each day. You make a difference by taking the time to listen, serve, and connect with others every day. 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
2: Harvard College was established in 1636. It was named for its first benefactor, John Harvard, a young minister who left his library for the purpose of training Puritan ministers. Harvard's early motto was Truth for Christ and the Church. It was stated that every student was to be plainly instructed that the main end of his life and studies was to know God and Jesus, which is eternal life, to lay Christ at the bottom as the only foundation of all sound learning and knowledge. Today, the foundation of learning at most universities is far from the faith of Christ. The unproven theories of Darwinian evolution are presented as fact. Universities, once based upon the infallibility of Scripture, now place their faith in the wisdom of man. The book of Genesis is not based on theory. In the beginning, God created the heaven and the earth. I'm David Reeves. Truly, the heavens declare the glory of God.
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I'm Robin, so glad you're here. 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

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He made me so smart, I started to teach it.

0: out, I knew him in a hungry den of lions. The Holy Ghost hit King David. He just started to dance. Lazarus got so excited, he shouted, hey, I knew him too. Moses put down his stick, said, hey, who's the new kid? Needless to say, the room got real quiet when Lazarus said, but I knew him in a way that y'all never did. See, man, I walked with him and talked with him. I saw how his teachings awed the crowds. Those famous tears of compassion, I could actually see. Man, he used to come over to my house after church, and my sisters would make him dinner. Every month, I even supported his ministry. See, man, I watched him confront the Pharisees. I was there when he fed the 5,000. I heard the people gasp when he healed the lame. You see, man, I remember the littlest things, the things most folks would forget, like the simple, loving way he just called my name. Up at the grave, stone rolled away with a loud voice. Jesus started to say, Lazarus. You see, fellas, it just seemed like yesterday. I could hear that man saying, Lazarus. As a matter of fact, it seemed like today I don't.
1: Lazarus.
0: Excuse me, brothers. I think I hear him calling now. What?
1: Lazarus.

0: Lazarus, Come Forth by Carmen on the Christian Mix. You know, that song makes me think of the true story of Pastor Nicky Cruz, who went from a violent New York gang leader to a man who now travels the world sharing about Jesus and forgiveness. If God can rewrite a life that far gone, He can handle whatever feels too broken for you today. Stick around. More of your favorite Christian music coming up, including Dan Bremness on the Christian Mix.
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1: A friend of mine was telling me about a middle school-aged boy he was working with. The boy said nobody had ever told him that he was talented, even though he clearly was. 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
4: Got a minute for a good word? 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
5: He said, therefore, a certain nobleman went into a far country to receive for himself a kingdom and to return. You see, he's gone back to heaven. He gets the kingdom from the Father, not from you and me. We don't vote him in. When he comes next time, we're told that he'll dash them in pieces with a rod of iron. Friends, he's not asking anybody to vote for him when he comes the next time. They'll either receive him or they'll be destroyed. That's the way it'll be next time. He came the first time as a Savior. Now he said he's gone away to receive a kingdom. And he called his 10 servants, delivered them 10 pounds, said unto them, occupy till I come. But his citizens hated him and sent a message after him saying, we'll not have this man to reign over us. And that's just about what the world is saying to him today. But that's not going to keep God from sending him to the earth.
4: Get more solid Bible teaching at Through the Bible, ttb.org.

0: Good morning. That was You Call Me a Dreamer from Will McFarlane, and I'm really glad you're spending part of your day with the Christian Mix. I hope this morning you're hanging in there, feeling seen, and carrying at least a little bit of encouragement in your heart. If it's been a lot lately, you are not alone. Romans 15:13 says, "Now the God of hope fill you with all joy and peace in believing." That's for the commute, the dishes, the hard conversations, God meeting you right where you are with steady hope. And that hope is exactly what this next song celebrates, that moment when everything shifts from dark to bright. Here is When I Saw the Light from Tyler Philip Ratcliffe on the Christian Mix.
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0: Sliding out of that one from Randy Stonehill, Keep Me Running, such a classic reminder that God keeps us moving forward, even on a sleepy Thursday morning. Maybe you're feeling that already today, one foot in front of the other. And that's why what's coming next fits so well, because it points straight to the reason we can keep going at all. After the break, you'll hear All Because of Mercy by Casting Crowns on The Christian Mix.
1: When I feel discouraged and I'm not sure what to do, there's a verse in Proverbs that encourages my heart.
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1: Proverbs 21:21 says, "The one who pursues righteousness and faithful love will find life, righteousness, and honor." To chase after righteousness and love, what great wisdom. The writer doesn't say we should chase after what feels good. The writer doesn't say we should chase after getting even with the person who hurt us. The writer says to chase after what is right and full of love. We should be looking for what is pleasing to God and what will bring glory to Him. When we do this, my friend, He gifts us with life, righteousness, and honor. When you feel discouraged and you're not sure what to do, do the next right thing with a heart full of love.
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1: I'm Robin. So glad you're here. Wall-to-wall Christian hits, plus those classics you grew up singing, it's all on the way this hour with me, Robin, on the Christian Mix.

0: That was Big Daddy Weave with You're Worthy of My Praise. Such a good reminder on a Thursday morning that worship isn't just for Sunday. It's for right now in the middle of the commute and coffee and everything else. And since our hearts are already pointed toward Jesus, it's a natural step to think about where all this is heading. After the break, we'll go there with Come That Day by David Meese on The Christian Mix.
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2: Everyone has been touched either directly or indirectly by some form of victimization. And this means all of us are in a position now or will be in a position to help another person become an overcomer. You will be able to travel this road with someone dear to you. God heals the broken heart when you give Him all the pieces. He mends our minds. He counts our tears. He empowers us to rise above abuse and to become all He created us to be. Psalm 34:18 says, "The Lord is close to the brokenhearted and saves those who are crushed in spirit."
1: This Hope Minute was brought to you by Hope for the Heart. To learn more, go to hopeminute.org.
3: Hey, salvation doesn't give you joy, it makes it possible. In the old days when they had payphones, a salesman called his wife from one. And after their conversation, he said goodbye and walked away from the phone when it rang. He thought that it was probably the operator telling him to put more change in the phone. Instead, the operator said, "Sir, I thought you would want to know that after you hung up, your wife said, 'I love you.'" If you get saved, don't leave until you get loved. If you hang up too soon, you'll be a pain. I'm Steve Brown. You think about that. Share what you just heard with a friend. 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

That was Point of Grace with All the World here on a Thursday morning. Thanks for sharing a little quiet joy with the Christian Mix. And if you love that kind of honest encouragement, make some space this weekend for Al Camp, Saturday afternoons from 2 to 5 Central, keeping your Saturday steady and full of goodness. All right, more music on the way right now from Jason Gray with Jesus Loves You and I'm Trying on the Christian Mix.

0: that love.
1: Spoken here.
0: Yeah, it's just amazing. It's just so boundless and limitless, and it just surprises me every day.
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0: That was Unstoppable God from Elevation Worship. And I love that reminder that nothing can shut down what God has planned. If worry's been loud for you today, just remember this. Our peace doesn't come from everything going right. It comes from a God who never stops being God, even in the stuff that feels all over the place. He's steady. And he's with you. And that leads perfectly into what's next after the break, because we've got Fear No More from Building 429, right here on The Christian Mix.
1: Now, what happens when you worry? Well, when you worry, you reach out into tomorrow, and you take tomorrow's difficulty and bring it into today. Well, God didn't give you grace for tomorrow's difficulty. Sufficient unto the day is the evil thereof. And so God says in his word, as your days are, so shall your strength be. Deuteronomy chapter 33 and verse 25. As your days are, so shall your strength be. Well, what happens is this, that when you reach into tomorrow and you bring tomorrow's troubles, real or imaginary, and you cram them into today, you overload the circuit. I mean, you upset God's divine ecology. You see, worry doesn't take the sorrow out of tomorrow. It takes the strength out of today.
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0: That was There Is Power from Lincoln Brewster. Thanks for starting your morning here and letting this music speak some fresh goodness over your day. Hope your morning's going smoothly and your heart feels a little lighter right now. We'll take a short break and then get back into it with Fill My Cup from the Paul Coleman Trio. All right.
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2: Prayer oftentimes can be a very, very difficult thing, but we should never give up. 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He wants to build an intimate, personal relationship with us. Not just meet our needs, but build a relationship with us. What does it take to build a relationship? It takes time. It takes talking. It takes listening. It takes expressing our heart. It takes transparency. It takes openness. It takes confession. It takes forgiveness. All of these things. When you and I come to our Heavenly Father in prayer, all of that should be a part of our relationship to Him. And so His primary, uppermost reason for giving us the privilege of prayer is to build a relationship.
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3: Back to Genesis with Dr. John Morris, author and seminar speaker with the Institute for Creation Research. Dr. Morris, today's a heavy topic. Is there a scientific explanation for suicide bombers?
4: Chris, our world today is on edge because of a suicidal terrorist. Since evolution claims to be a theory of everything, there must be an evolutionary explanation for even this self-destructive behavior. And sure enough, some evolutionists are now saying that suicidal tendencies are a variation of an evolutionary adaptation that was previously useful in some evolutionary sense. Creationists just stand back and wonder how they can be so misguided, so deceived. The Bible says that man was created initially in a very good state, in the image of God. Yet when Adam rebelled against God's order, creation was permanently distorted, and now we live in a world dominated by sin's ruinous effects. Chris, so you see, what began back in Genesis continues today, even with suicidal bombers.
3: Thanks, Dr. Morris.

0: That was Jesus, You're So Wonderful from Andrus Blackwood & Co., reminding us how steady God's love really is, even on the messy days. Thanks for spending part of your day here with The Christian Mix. It means a lot that we get to chase after a little more hope and joy together, one song at a time. If that last one helped you breathe a little deeper, this is going to fit right in. Ellie Holcomb with Wherever I Go on The Christian Mix.
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1: So, like real music for real life?
0: Oh, catchy. It's concise. I like it.
1: You do life, we do music.
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0: That was Song of Hope, Having Come Home from Robbie C. Band. And I love how that reminds us that even on the hard days, God hasn't forgotten us, and He's still writing a good story. The scriptures speak of experiencing genuine joy and peace through our faith in Jesus. And this isn't about superficial happiness. It's a consistent hope that remains strong even when life feels a bit chaotic. And if your heart's craving that reminder that you're deeply loved, you're going to like what's next after the break with Somebody to You from Rachel Lampa on The Christian Mix.
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0: 1976, In Another Land album, Larry Norman with Rock That Doesn't Roll. I'm Al Camp. I'm in for Hugh Evan on the Oldies Cafe. Right before that was David Meese, the man with the nail scars. Eddie DeGarmo, Goodbye, Mr. Heartache, and The Imperials, Watergrave, was one of my favorite songs growing up. I'll tell you what, I've got a minute worth of encouraging word for you on the Oldies Cafe, and then Wayne Watson is going to sing the song that made him popular back in 1984 with Man in the Middle.
1: Someone has said that a true friend is the best kind of mirror. A true friend is the one who is willing to describe your blemishes as well as your highlights. A true friend is honest. In other words, insofar as he is able to describe what he sees. But there is actually a better kind of mirror to use when we want to see who we are beneath the surface. And that is the Word of God. When we read the Bible, we see what God expects us to be, and the Holy Spirit shows us who we really are in comparison to that. This is David Jeremiah encouraging you to get on the road to new life. Discover how God sees you on Route 66.
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Matthew Ward, formerly of the second chapter of Acts. He came out with his solo album in 1979, Toward Eternity, and that song, It's All Right. DeGarmo and Key, right before that, with I'm Accepted, Whiteheart, Over Me, and Wayne Watson, Man in the Middle. How about some Michael W. Smith from 1983? Here is Great is the Lord.

0: Andre Crouch, soon and very soon. I can barely sit still whenever that song is playing. That came out in 1976. Steve Taylor, right before that, This Disco Used to Be a Cute Cathedral from his On the Fritz album. I'm Al Camp. I'm sitting in for Hugh Evan on the Oldies Cafe, and I've got a minute worth of encouraging word for you, and then we're going to talk about Father, Father from John Gibson.
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That's Kim Boyce. Not for me. I'm Al Camp. I'm sitting in for Hugh Evan. And it's about time for us to collect all the coffee cups and get them into the dishwasher. The Oldies Cafe is going to be closing down here in a few minutes. But first, I've got some Michelle Pilar. Oh, actually, I had Michelle Pilar with Walk Across Heaven and John Gibson, Father, Father. We're going to do some Sandy Patty right now to close out the Oldies Cafe. Hugh Evan will be back, hopefully, Monday. Oh, magnify the Lord.

Welcome into the 1 o'clock hour here in the great state of confusion where I sit at most times of my life. I'm Al Camp, and I'm sitting in for Hugh Evan. I've got music this hour with Jake France, BJ Thomas, Mercy Me, and Leanna Crawford. Al Camp in for Hugh Evan on the Christian Mix.

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0: Leanna Crawford with Thank God. I'm Al Camp, and I want to let you know we got lots of things to thank God for, like Jeff Moore in the Distance, Rush of Fools with Wonder of the World, and starting off this hour was Crowder with Grave Robber. I'm Al Camp, like I said, sitting in for Hugh Evan, and we've got 2 minutes of encouraging word for you, and then Farrell and Farrell with one of their popular songs, American Man.
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2: A 2023 Harvard study reported that 3 out of 5 adults lack meaning or purpose for their lives. That's 60%. Your girl's path is different. In a home where God is daily worshipped, sought in prayer, and talked about, your girl will come away with a knowledge and trust in him that will not fade into meaninglessness. At the end of his life, King Solomon wrote the book of Ecclesiastes, where the Hebrew word hevel, or meaningless, appeared 38 times. A man who had everything under the sun he could ever want, wisdom, riches, power, and yet he considered it nothing compared to walking with God. Stay the course, parents. Bring your girl into adulthood knowing why she's here, to glorify and commune with the Lord of all.
1: Like what you've heard? Learn more about empowering girls through the love of God at raisinggodlygirls.com.
3: Honestly, I think the best way to help yourself is by serving others. Hey, this is Debbie Griffith. I like working as a waitress at age 57 a few times a month. It's community and connection, and it helps me. When Mother Teresa was asked how she was able to minister to so many people, she replied, "I simply serve the person God puts in front of me. Love and serve the people God puts in front of you each day." I realized that if I wanted to be known and loved for who I am, I first had to be honest and vulnerable so I could fully share who I am with others. And I found that the part of you you're most afraid to share is more than likely the part others have been waiting with bated breath to see. To be seen vulnerably is a risk, but it's one worth taking because it allows others to be vulnerable too. Focus on the people God puts in front of you each day. You make a difference by taking the time to listen, serve, and connect with others every day. For more encouragement in Everyday Matters, visit DebbieGriffith.com.

BJ Thomas, one and only voice. You Gave Me Love from 1979. FFH, Ready to Fly. Before that, Mercy Me, All of Creation. Starting off that set again was Pharrell and Pharrell, American Man. Let's go with Danny Gokey now with Jesus Over Everything. Right here on the Christian Mix, I'm Al Camp, sitting in for Hugh Evans.

0: That's Jake France with Awaken the Dawn from 2024. Right before that, going back a few years, 1994, A Little More Like Jesus from Brent Bourgeois. I'm Al Camp sitting in for Hugh Evan on the Christian Mix. I've got a minute or two. Actually, it is 2 minutes of encouraging word for you. And then Matthew West will join us.
1: Harvard College was established in 1636. It was named for its first benefactor, John Harvard, a young minister who left his library for the purpose of training Puritan ministers. Harvard's early motto was Truth for Christ and the Church. It was stated that every student was to be plainly instructed that the main end of his life and studies was to know God and Jesus, which is eternal life. To lay Christ at the bottom as the only foundation of all sound learning and knowledge. Today, the foundation of learning at most universities is far from the faith of Christ. The unproven theories of Darwinian evolution are presented as fact. Universities once based upon the infallibility of Scripture now place their faith in the wisdom of man. The book of Genesis is not based on theory. In the beginning, God created the heaven and the earth. I'm David Reeves. Truly, the heavens declare the glory of God.
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That's Phillips, Craig, and Dean. Let my words be few, which is very hard for a DJ to do, but I try. Right before that was Matthew West with What If. It's time for me to get out of here and let Kerry Westbrook come in here because he's got stuff for you this hour next coming up. And then let's see what else I got going for you. I got Andrus Blackwood coming right now with You Keep Me Happy, Billy and Sarah Gaines. We got a reason to celebrate. I'll see you tomorrow.

The classics of yesterday, the hits of today, the Christian Mix. It is 2 o'clock on a Thursday afternoon. My name is Kerry Westbrook. Going to be hanging out with you until 6 o'clock Central Standard Time. On the way, Micah Tyler and Blessing Offer.

0: 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It's what the music does for your faith and your family.
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2: 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Amen, brother.
0: The classics of yesterday, the hits of today, the Christian Mix.

0: The classics of yesterday, the hits of today, the Christian mix from 1984. That is Leon Patillo, J-E-S-U-S. Good afternoon. It is 2:13. I am Kerry Westbrook, and as you are very well aware of by now, at least I'm probably thinking you are if you've been listening to me, we have a hurricane down there in the Gulf, and it is making a beeline towards Mobile and Pensacola, that area. But as a matter of fact, we've got a coastal flood advisory where I'm at. So we're going to be feeling some effects of this thing here. As soon as I get the latest update, I will pass it on. I am Kerry, on the way. New song, Seventh Time Down, and Phil Wickham on the Christian Mix.
1: Back to Genesis with Dr. John Morris, author and seminar speaker with the Institute for Creation Research. Dr. Morris, today's a heavy topic. Is there a scientific explanation for suicide bombers?
2: Chris, our world today is on edge because of a suicidal terrorist. Since evolution claims to be a theory of everything, there must be an evolutionary explanation for even this self-destructive behavior. And sure enough, some evolutionists are now saying that suicidal tendencies are a variation of an evolutionary adaptation that was previously useful in some evolutionary sense. Creationists just stand back and wonder how they can be so misguided, so deceived. The Bible says that man was created initially in a very good state, in the image of God. Yet when Adam rebelled against God's order, creation was permanently distorted, and now we live in a world dominated by sin's ruinous effects. Chris, so you see, what began back in Genesis continues today, even with suicidal bombers.
3: Thanks, Dr. Morris.
4: Someone has said that a true friend is the best kind of mirror. A true friend is the one who is willing to describe your blemishes as well as your highlights. A true friend is honest. In other words, insofar as he is able to describe what he sees. But there is actually a better kind of mirror to use when we want to see who we are beneath the surface. And that is the Word of God. When we read the Bible, we see what God expects us to be, and the Holy Spirit shows us who we really are in comparison to that. This is David Jeremiah encouraging you to get on the road to new life. 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
10: I can see you in the morning.

The classics of yesterday, the hits of today, the Christian mix. David Meese, Follow You. And every time I hear that song, it sounds like he's saying Waterloo. That's an ABBA song. I am Carrie. Here's Mercy Me.

0: The classics of yesterday, the hits of today, the Christian Mix Cruise, Rise and Fly. I am Kerry. Not only do we have Hurricane Isaias, wait a minute. I could say it yesterday, now I can't again. That hurricane that starts with an I is down there in the Gulf. And also, my Atlanta Braves were beat yesterday and are not headed to the World Series. They had such a great year, and then they lose it all to the Dodgers. So, whoever's playing the Dodgers, I'm rooting for you. On the way, Twyla Paris, Matt Maurer, and Shane on the Christian Mix.
1: 1 Timothy 5:8 says that if a man does not provide for his own family, he has denied the faith and is worse than an unbeliever.
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The classics of yesterday, the hits of today, the Christian mix. It is 3 o'clock. I am Kerry Westbrook. How's it going on this Thursday afternoon? On the way, Charlie Peacock, Steve Taylor, Silver Wind, and for King and Country.

0: The classics of yesterday, the hits of today, the Christian mix, a song that I helped make a hit back in 1996, Charlie Peacock, That's the Point. I am Carrie on the way, Amy Grant, Silver Wind, and Point of Grace on the Christian mix.
1: Hey, salvation doesn't give you joy, it makes it possible. In the old days when they had payphones, a salesman called his wife from one. And after their conversation, he said goodbye and walked away from the phone when it rang. He thought that it was probably the operator telling him to put more change in the phone. Instead, the operator said, "Sir, I thought you would want to know that after you hung up, your wife said, 'I love you.'" If you get saved, don't leave until you get loved. If you hang up too soon, you'll be a pain. I'm Steve Brown. You think about that. Share what you just heard with a friend. Go to youthinkaboutthat.com.

0: That's just God's love showing through you.
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0: The classics of yesterday, the hits of today, the Christian mix. Greg Long, Sufficiency of Grace. I am Carrie. It is 3:44. Looking ahead, I've got my favorite song from Sandy Patty coming up. Also, Randy Stonehill and Brandon Lake on the Christian mix.
1: Here's Dr. Charles Stanley, keeping believers in touch with God.
2: Prayer oftentimes can be a very, very difficult thing, but we should never give up. The first primary reason God has in mind for encouraging you and me to pray is this. He wants to build an intimate, personal relationship with us. Not just meet our needs, but build a relationship with us. 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It takes time. It takes talking. It takes listening. It takes expressing our heart. It takes transparency. It takes openness. It takes confession. It takes forgiveness. All of these things. When you and I come to our Heavenly Father in prayer, all of that should be a part of our relationship to Him. And so His primary, uppermost reason for giving us the privilege of prayer is to build a relationship.
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0: Sometimes, when you're having a bad day, God gives you just the right song at just the right time.
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0: The classics of yesterday, the hits of today, the Christian Mix

The classics of yesterday, the hits of today, the Christian mix. It is 4 o'clock. I am Kerry Westbrook. On the way this hour, Fee, Trace Balin, Building 429, Stephen Curtis Chapman from the 90s, and The Waiting. The classics.

0: The classics of yesterday, the hits of today, the Christian Mix, Building 429, Glory Defined from 2004, which was the year before Hurricane Katrina. And speaking of, we've got Hurricane Isaias, which is about 518 miles away from me right now. It is a Category 1 hurricane. It could be a Category 2 or greater at landfall, and it could be just a tropical storm at landfall. Currently headed towards Pensacola and or Mobile, and hopefully it kind of breaks up before it actually gets there. Anyway, I'll keep an eye on it on the way. Tyler, Philip Ratcliffe, and Trace Balin on the Christian Mix.
1: Got a minute for a good word? Here's Dr. J. Vernon McGee with Through the Bible.
2: He said, therefore, certain noblemen went into a far country to receive for himself a kingdom and to return. You see, he's gone back to heaven. He gets the kingdom from the Father, not from you and me. We don't vote him in. When he comes next time, we're told that he'll dash them in pieces with a rod of iron. Friends, he's not asking anybody to vote for him when he comes the next time. They'll either receive him or they'll be destroyed. That's the way it'll be next time. He came the first time as a Savior. Now he said he's gone away to receive a kingdom. And he called his 10 servants, delivered them 10 pounds, said unto them, occupy till I come. But his citizens hated him and sent a message after him saying, we'll not have this man to reign over us. And that's just about what the world is saying to him today. But that's not going to keep God from sending him to the earth.
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3: 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When we do this, my friend, He gifts us with life, righteousness, and honor. When you feel discouraged and you're not sure what to do, do the next right thing with a heart full of love.
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The classics of yesterday, the hits of today, the Christian mix, the latest from Tyler Phillip Ratcliffe, I've Got Joy. I am Carrie now, going back a few years for Building 429.

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0: This is Real Life. The classics of yesterday, the hits of today, the Christian Mix.

0: The classics of yesterday, the hits of today, the Christian mix. We are Vessel, Do It Again. I am Carrie, still ahead, David Meese, Jason Gray, and from 1991, Michael W. Smith is straight ahead.
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2: Everyone has been touched either directly or indirectly by some form of victimization. And this means all of us are in a position now, or will be in a position, to help another person become an overcomer. You will be able to travel this road with someone dear to you. God heals the broken heart when you give Him all the pieces. He mends our minds. He counts our tears. He empowers us to rise above abuse and to become all He created us to be. Psalm 34:18 says, "The Lord is close to the brokenhearted and saves those who are crushed in spirit."
1: This Hope Minute was brought to you by Hope for the Heart. To learn more, go to hopeminute.org.

The classics of yesterday, the hits of today, the Christian Mix. It is 5 o'clock. I am Kerry Westbrook. We got 1 hour left on the way. Larry Norman, the Imperials, Charlie Peacock, and Caleb and John.

0: It's kind of like a drive-thru.
1: Hi there, I'm just looking at your car for you today.
0: For your faith.
1: Is there anything else I can get for you?
0: And you don't even have to pull over. Hope and encouragement at the touch of a button. The Christian Mix. The classics of yesterday. The hits of today.

0: The classics of yesterday, the hits of today, the Christian mix. Larry Norman, Sweet, Sweet Song of Salvation. In 1995, an album came out called One Way. The songs of Larry Norman and Rebecca St. James did a great version of that song. That was actually my introduction to that song because I actually didn't know the Larry Norman version yet. On the way, Brandon Lake, Delirious from 1999, and Mercy Me on the Christian mix.
1: Now, what happens when you worry? Well, when you worry, you reach out into tomorrow and you take tomorrow's difficulty and bring it into today. Well, God didn't give you grace for tomorrow's difficulty. Sufficient unto the day is the evil thereof. And so God says in His Word, as your days are, so shall your strength be. Deuteronomy chapter 33 and verse 25. As your days are, so shall your strength be. Well, what happens is this, that when you reach into tomorrow and you bring tomorrow's troubles, real or imaginary, and you cram them into today, you overload the circuit. I mean, you upset God's divine ecology. You see, worry doesn't take the sorrow out of tomorrow. It takes the strength out of today.
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The classics of yesterday, the hits of today, the Christian mix. I am Carrie with the latest from Jamie McDonald. 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

0: The classics of yesterday, the hits of today, the Christian mix, Matthew Ward, Fade to White. I am Carrie on the way, Wes King, Casting Crowns, and Amy Grant on the Christian mix.
1: This is Raising Godly Girls Minute with Patty Garibay of American Heritage Girls.
2: A 2023 Harvard study reported that 3 out of 5 adults lack meaning or purpose for their lives. That's 60%. Your girl's path is different. In a home where God is daily worshiped, sought in prayer, and talked about, your girl will come away with a knowledge and trust in him that will not fade into meaninglessness. At the end of his life, King Solomon wrote the book of Ecclesiastes, where the Hebrew word hevel, or meaningless, appeared 38 times. A man who had everything under the sun he could ever want, wisdom, riches, power, and yet he considered it nothing compared to walking with God. Stay the course, parents. Bring your girl into adulthood knowing why she's here, to glorify and commune with the Lord of all.
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The classics of yesterday, the hits of today, the Christian mix. I am Kerry. That's going to wrap it up for me. Don't forget, we've got Hurricane Isaias down there in the Gulf. It is headed towards the Florida-Alabama line. And pray for the people that are affected by this storm, and hopefully it just dissipates. Going to leave you with Wes King. This is Life is Precious from the mid-90s, the Christian mix. Bye, y'all.

I'm Tony. So glad you're here. We've got powerful praise and those throwback classics that carried you through way back, all packed into this next hour. Stay locked in. This is the Christian Mix.

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0: That was Todd Agnew and Grace Like Rain. Such a classic reminder of how God meets us right where we are, even on a Thursday evening. Some days that song really does feel like a deep breath, kind of washing off everything that piled up today. And as we let that grace sink in, the next song is coming up after the break, carrying that same sense of hope and forward motion with What Are We Waiting For by 4 King & Country. Thanks for spending part of your Thursday evening here. This is The Christian Mix.
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3: Hey, this is Daniel Britt, and here's what's new in Christian music this week. 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
3: Harvard College was established in 1636. It was named for its first benefactor, John Harvard, a young minister who left his library for the purpose of training Puritan ministers. Harvard's early motto was Truth for Christ and the Church. It was stated that every student was to be plainly instructed that the main end of his life and studies was to know God and Jesus, which is eternal life. To lay Christ at the bottom as the only foundation of all sound learning and knowledge. Today, the foundation of learning at most universities is far from the faith of Christ. The unproven theories of Darwinian evolution are presented as fact. Universities, once based upon the infallibility of Scripture, now place their faith in the wisdom of man. The book of Genesis is not based on theory. In the beginning, God created the heaven and the earth. I'm David Reeves. Truly, the heavens declare the glory of God.
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At The Christian Mix, we're here for that. 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

0: Susan Ashton right there with Benediction. What a classic. I love how that song feels like a quiet reminder that God's peace isn't just for the calm days. It's for the messy ones too. Jesus said he gives us a peace the world can't take away. And some days a song like that is the nudge our hearts need. After the break, we're keeping that hope going with What I Believe featuring Seth Schluter from Limo Blaze right here on The Christian Mix.
1: Honestly, I think the best way to help yourself is by serving others. 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I like working as a waitress at age 57 a few times a month. 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When Mother Teresa was asked how she was able to minister to so many people, she replied, "I simply serve the person God puts in front of me. Love and serve the people God puts in front of you each day." 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And I found that the part of you you're most afraid to share is more than likely the part others have been waiting with bated breath to see. To be seen vulnerably is a risk, but it's one worth taking because it allows others to be vulnerable too. Focus on the people God puts in front of you each day. 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
3: Everyone has been touched either directly or indirectly by some form of victimization. And this means all of us are in a position now, or will be in a position, to help another person become an overcomer. You will be able to travel this road with someone dear to you. God heals the broken heart when you give Him all the pieces. He mends our minds. He counts our tears. He empowers us to rise above abuse and to become all He created us to be. Psalm 34:18 says, "The Lord is close to the brokenhearted and saves those who are crushed in spirit."
2: This Hope Minute was brought to you by Hope for the Heart. To learn more, go to hopeminute.org.

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Stay right here, The Christian Mix.